0: It's Arnold, former governor of California. And you're listening to WXEI. Put the cookie down now. I get to the chopper and I instantly turn on WXEI.
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0: There's nothing wrong with shelter pets. 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
3: I'm Dr. Anthony Lizowitz, and this is Climate Connections. In the U.S., tens of millions of people own condos, townhomes, and houses that are governed by homeowners associations, or HOAs. To ensure residents are allowed to install electric vehicle chargers, Washington, D.C. and 15 states have passed what are called right to charge laws.
4: It basically prevents any homeowners association or condo board that may have some control over the residents' parking area from preventing them from installing an EV charger on their own parking space, on their own property.
3: Jess Sanger is with Plug In America, a nonprofit working to expand access to EVs. She says in several states, right-to-charge laws also make it easier for renters to install chargers.
4: As long as the renter is able to have their own parking space, they cannot be restricted from installing a reasonable EV charger within a reasonable manner.
3: On Plug In America's website, you can find a list of states with right-to-charge laws and details on each. And if your state does not yet have a right-to-charge law, Sanger says you can contact your representative and ask them to sponsor a bill. 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

head, running around, cars understand. Swimming, I know how to swim, but the kids push me in the water with my clothes on. They call my mom. They said, BJ put you in the water. My mom was mad, she did not even like that. I feel sad inside in my soul. Back in the day, I went to the zoo and I saw all these things. I saw the bear, I saw the eagle, I saw the snake and spiders and elephants. I enjoyed myself, the sudden still happened. I walked outside the zone with the staffing. You get ready to go home, and then stop by the Burger King, get some burgers and McDonald's. Then we went home, started wrestling. We went home, so I said my prayers to go back to the bed. Next day is school day in Hanley. First grade, in the first grade. I remember 2 + 2 = 4. All the sentence nouns and pronouns and verbs and all the stuff that I learned. When I was a kid, go to different schools and find. In the past, I went to the Living Land. I went to ArpaNet and Six Flags and Hardy Springs. Then I went to Chuck E. Cheese. I didn't like the pizza. I don't like any Chuck E. Cheese. No, I don't know. BJ, don't like Chuck E. Cheese? No, I never did like Chuck E. Cheese. Why? The pizza was just wasn't right for me. What? You like Chuck E. Cheese? No, I don't. So this is the past. Past. You know, my dad.

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My stomach still hurt. 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Now I understand it's the same. So go back to Chuck E. Cheese. No, I'm not going back to Chuck E. Cheese. I'm sorry. So this is BJ's story of life. Diary of Dear BJ's Life Diary. Part 1.

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He had a lot of trouble and ups and downs and trouble, and the kids tease him because he's not like everybody else. He don't dress so his pants hang down. And then part of the future is different. He went to Smyrna. Still the people didn't understand him either. It's like BJ was trapped in his own mind, his own soul. But now he's here, happy with Hawk, making songs all day, dancing. So you can't go back in the past. Past the past, yes. Sorry, tell you this.

still here with me? You here with me? The Lord God Jesus Christ, they all hear me. Even George Washington and President Lincoln are still there. Jimi Hendrix, Biggie Small, Tupac, Left Eye, and even Tina Turner, Shakira, Aunt Phyllis, Evan, and don't forget about Walter. All these people died, it's still with me, cheer me on. And one day I'll meet them in heaven. But now I got some point down here to do. Work is not done. The work is not done. Even though I want to, but I just don't want to. No. No. No, no, no. And I stop and quit it now. I never quit. No, no, no, no, no. I got a point of things to do. You know I'm tired, but hey, it's just like, ooh.

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0: song becomes an experiment. What does it become an experiment in? How loud you can do it, or how short it can be, or what extreme feelings you can express, or how do you approach it?
1: To make it sound cool.

0: I'm Dr. Anthony Lazarowitz, and this is Climate Connections. Crops do not just grow in farm fields. They can grow in forests, too.
1: There's log-grown mushrooms, like shiitake mushrooms grown outdoors. There's ginseng and ramps, which are becoming increasingly popular. You know, locally grown chestnuts or American persimmons, which is a really lovely crop you don't often see in grocery stores. Pawpaws are getting increasingly popular.
0: Robbie Colville is with Pennsylvania's Department of Conservation and Natural Resources Bureau of Forestry. He says developing markets for forest food crops can provide landowners with new income streams and a financial reason to protect their forested land. That benefits the climate because forests absorb and store carbon dioxide, and they provide local cooling. But building and sustaining markets for forest-grown products takes work, and Colville says government funding can help create momentum. For example, in Pennsylvania, a state grant helped a collective of more than 50 nut growers invest in nut hullers, mills, and oil pressers to increase production of hickory nut oil,
1: which is said by some to be an olive oil of the hardwood forests.
0: So it's an example of how governments can help grow these emerging industries, and in the process, support local businesses, healthy forests, and the climate. Climate Connections is produced by the Yale Center for Environmental Communication. To learn more about climate change, visit climateconnections.org.
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1: Get it together, Justin. You gotta get it together, fam. Let's go. Yeah!

0: 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Bye bye. 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

0: Oh, look! A rowboat! 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You're crazy. That's a horse trough.
1: Horse trough? Rowboat? In a hotel? That's a bathtub, you imbeciles. Go take a bath.
0: But it ain't spring yet.
1: Oh, yes, it is. See the pretty grass?
0: Where? Oh!
1: You're next.
2: But I had a bath.
1: When?
2: July 4th, 1910. I was too young to fight about it then.
1: What are you going to do about it now?
2: Take a bath.
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0: So that means you're probably some like nerd with a pocket protector. I'll tell you where I got my BA. In AC, baby! Jersey rules, man! Classic rock forever!

0: 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Again, that number is 1-877-35-COLON. 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
0: Western
1: Connecticut
0: State
1: University. We did it! Oh my god.
0: That was pretty good.
1: Yeah. We're like
0: first
1: artists
0: time doing
1: or
0: it.
1: Something.
0: Yeah. Yeah. We are.

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0: Say, is this my dinner?
1: Why, certainly. Fricasseed bone. It's delicious. Mm.
0: Since when do I look like a dog?
1: I don't know. I ain't seen you lately.
0: You ain't, huh?
2: Oh, Mo! Mo! I can't see! I can't see!
0: What's the matter?
2: I got my eyes closed. Ah!
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Bye-bye.

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2: 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I'm Gregory Wensek. I'm here from the 1970s, just after the station started, right here in Danbury, Connecticut. 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

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I hope you guys are having a good day today. No news for me. I don't know. Nothing really that exciting happened to me today. this past weekend I went to Kineticon, that was pretty fun, and I dressed up, or I cosplayed, sorry, let me get the lingo right, I cosplayed as Chell from Portal, which is a video game, and she's the main character in that video game. So that's been me, and then, you know, working for the rest of the week. Nothing all that exciting, but maybe you guys had a more exciting time, I don't know, I hope you did. Or if you didn't, then I hope you got to relax. That's exciting, too. now, we're all going to have an exciting time together as we get into these fire tunes that I picked out for this week. And I hope you guys enjoy them. This first song, this is Mona Lisa by Jay Solomon.

Right, that was Pull It Together by The Greeting Committee, and before that was Pomeranian Spinster by Olvez, Reverse by Minimal, and Mona Lisa by Jay Solomon. The show, there's some less pop music later on. So if you don't like pop music, then I'm sorry. But you can, you know, you will be happy later. And if you do like pop music, then I'm glad. And hopefully you'll still like what's gonna happen later. Yeah, you know, I wanna appease the masses. I wanna please you all. It's hard work, but I'm gonna try. Let's do a show promo. The Monastery, Wednesday, 6 to 8 p.m. Enjoy, if you want to. Very nice. This next song was requested by my mom. This is The Luckiest by Ben Folds. And my mom's gonna be here soon, guys. And my dad as well. It's his birthday today. Happy birthday to my dad. but they're not here now, so that's okay, you know, whatever. This is The Luckiest by Ben Folds. Hope you guys enjoy.

That was Mind Mischief by Tame Impala, and before that was The Luckiest by Ben Folds. Now for a PSA. It's the air we breathe, the water we drink, and the food on our plates. It's the medicine that heals us, the rubber in our tires, and the electricity that lights our homes. It is the quiet peace of the forest and the rush of a river adventure. Nature gives us life and makes our lives more fulfilling. We know the health and happiness of humans is deeply intertwined with the health of the planet, and that when we help nature, we help ourselves too. Our relationship to nature matters, because when people understand their connection to nature, they want to protect it. And nature needs us now. To learn more, go to www.worldwildlife.org. I'm so glad the smoke is gone, guys. that was really getting to me. Speaking of nature. Next song. Sorry, I had to put the paper back. This is Liftoff by Bonsai Trees. Another Bonsai Trees song, I know, guys. I did one last week, too. It's crazy up in here. That's all I have to say about it. Liftoff by Bonsai Trees. I hope you guys enjoy.

Right, that was Yeah, It Does Look Like a Spider by Tangled Hair, and before that was You Talk Way Too Much by The Strokes and Lift Off by Bonsai Trees. My parents are here now. Oh, they're waving. Alright, it's time for the concert calendar. So today, July 23rd, Fruit Bats and Al Olender are playing at District Music Hall in Norwalk. July 24th, Cat Power is playing at District Music Hall in Norwalk as well. July 24th, Passion Pit is playing at House of Blues in Boston. July 25th, Fires in the Distance, Xenosis, Apostasy, and Marvel of Decay are playing at Counterweight Brewing Company in Cheshire. July 25th, Greg Hawks, the keyboardist from The Cars, is playing at Daryl's House in Pauling. July 25th, Dokken is playing at Ridgefield Playhouse in Ridgefield. And July 26th, Queen Kong, Judy, Death Valley, Sun Troopers, and Egg are playing at Cafe 9 in New Haven. And let's do a show promo, too, while we're at it. The Weekend Warm-Up. That's Friday's 9 a.m. to noon. A mix of the new and old, the college hits, and hidden gems on a Friday morning with Julian. That's Friday's 9 a.m. to noon. This next song, this is Broken Heartbeats Sound Like Breakbeats by Los Campesinos. I hope you enjoy.

That was Home Again by Bardorf and Rodney, and before that was Feel the Pain by Dinosaur Jr. and Like a Ritual by Title Fight. Now for one more PSA. Hispanic Federation offers several legal services that help immigrant community members navigate the immigration system. 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And I forgot to say this, but the last song was a caller request. Sorry. this next song is... Oh, and the Dinosaur Jr. song was a request from my dad. And these next two songs are also from my dad. This next song is The New Fury by Verse.

That was My Last Serenade by Killswitch Engaged, and before that was The New Fury by Verse. And that's all for today. Thanks for listening, guys. If you want to listen next week, I'll be on the same time, same place. Once again, my name is DJ Shamrock, and you were listening to The Wishing Well on WXJI Danbury, on FM at 91.7, and streaming online at WXJI.org from Western Connecticut State University. Hooray. I hope you guys have a good rest of the day, and thanks to my parents for being here with me today. Thank you, thank you. I'm gonna put it to DJ Automation now. Have a good day, guys.

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1: Oof, it's a lot of fun.
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0: I'm here at Senator Kushner, correct?
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0: So if you're listening and you're thinking about college, whether it's athletically or just to come places, I mean, there's a reason why WestCon is WestCon.
1: We love WestCon here in Danbury. We want to be WestCon strong. It's such an important asset in our community because there are so many kids that would have no other opportunity for higher education. And Western is much bigger than just one of our state universities. It's really a very important foundation for our entire state because of its diversity, and that's very important to us.
2: What does author Charles Bukowski have in common with our 16th president, Abraham Lincoln? Well, of course, they both listen to WXCI Danbury.

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0: 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Fate circles once again as I smile at the sky. The apogee of my day. 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

0: Back here live at the Waterfront Village with my friend, the zombie, Jonathan. You're looking good. Jonathan just got an awesome face paint job. What do you think?
1: I like WXEI.
2: Is it going?

0: McGruff the Crime Dog here. Listen up to see how easily scammers can defraud senior citizens.
1: Hello?
2: I'm Steve from your bank. We've had a security breach.
1: Oh my.
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0: 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You already know. Watch out for the squirrels, man, because I see them everywhere I go, man. They look like they're about to attack me. I don't know, man. They're maybe trying to grab my nuts or something. You never know.
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